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0: to think that there may be something different with your grandchild, such as a vision or hearing loss, delayed speech, or acting out aggressively, yet there may be delays. 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